to tell you that yes, indeed, we have noticed you have a new big pink eraser. We are well aware you are trying to use it. Erasing Indians is a good idea, of course. The bleeding heart liberals and communists can stop feeling bad for the stealing and raping and murdering, and we can all move on. We can be reconciled. Except I am graffiti. Except mistakes were made. She painted three white X's on the wall of the grocery store. One, two, three. Then they were erased. Except I am graffiti. Except mistakes were made. The X's were made out of milk because they took our food. One, two, three. Then we were erased. Except I am graffiti. Except

instead of a fractionated second. It's too much to process. So we make things instead. We are the singing remnants left over after the costumes have been made, collected up, put in plastic bags full of intentions for another time, another project. Except

yele neki sama xol waye aduna ñu sonal lol xol bu fess ak banex la la yene won ci aduna mbeugel gi ma am ci yow baadu ma sonal lol ya fe aduna